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2: From the Capital City, I'm Jim Miller. Here are the stories we're following this hour. Capital City Fire Rescue looking for 24 volunteers to serve as mock patients during a full-scale emergency exercise at Juneau International Airport Saturday. The mass casualty drill will test how first responders handle a major aircraft incident, including rescue operations, medical care, fire suppression, and patient transport. Volunteers must be at least 14 and those under 18 accompanied by a parent or guardian. Participants must attend a required briefing July 10th and be available for the exercise from 7 a.m. to noon the following day. Capital City Fire Rescue says realistic training helps ensure crews are prepared if a major emergency ever occurs in Juneau. Eagle Crest Board will hold a special meeting today to consider the finalists for the ski area's next general manager. Meeting runs from 12:30 to 1:30 p.m. It'll include an executive session. It'll be held online only through Zoom with the agenda available on the City and Borough of Juneau's Civic Clerk webpage. Additional information on the meeting and other public meetings available through the CBJ public meetings calendar. The Glory Hall says its emergency shelter operated at full capacity every night over the past fiscal year while expanding services for people experiencing homelessness in Juneau. That story with News of the North's Grace Dumas.
3: The shelter served more than 160 meals each day and restored daytime services after installing a secure entrance with support from the Rasmussen Foundation. Its PATH program also helped connect dozens of people experiencing chronic homelessness and mental illness with housing and healthcare. Officials want to emphasize how long-term collaboration and community partnerships can help people transition from homelessness to stable housing and improved health.
2: The Juneau Douglas City Museum is entering a major transition as three key staff members depart this week following city budget cuts. Beginning July 10th, the museum will reduce its hours to Wednesdays through Saturdays, and Juneau Public Library's director, Catherine Melville, will oversee operations. According to a story by the Juneau Independent, museum curator Dara Lones-Davies says she's leaving for a position at Sealaska Heritage Institute because she's concerned about the museum's long-term future after the staffing reductions. City officials say a one-time $45,000 donation from Norwegian Cruise Line will help support summer operations by funding seasonal museum attendance, allowing the museum to maintain public access during the busy tourist season. Officials also encourage community members interested in supporting the museum to consider volunteering during its transition. Now you're up to date with News of the North. I'm Jim Miller.
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5: Juneau weather for America's most beautiful capital city.
6: Partly cloudy throughout the rest of today with a high in the low 60s. We could see some showers develop after midnight to low 48 and a 40% chance of rain pushing in on Wednesday with a high in the upper 50s near 60. Showers off and on Wednesday night to low upper 40s near 50 and then cloudy on Thursday with a high back between 60 and 65. Our next weather update is in less than 30 minutes. This is Juneau Media Center meteorologist Dan Holliday.
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1: It's Tori. So excited for this coming weekend. 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And on Sunday, July 19th, it's the Juno's Symphony's annual wildlife cruise. Oh, I love this one. 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So I say sign up, get your tickets now. We don't want this to get sold out for you. JunoSymphony.org. Get your tickets. It's going to be so fun.

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0: 93.3 KXJ. Oh yeah, Juno's rock variety. It's Tori. My runner friends, are you ready? It is coming soon. Saturday, July 25th, the Juno Marathon and Half Marathon. The Half Marathon is my vibe. I have not done a marathon yet. But if you're ready, you've been training, you got this. This is going to be incredible. Marathon starting at 7 o'clock, the half marathon at 9 o'clock on Douglas, of course. And you can always look up all the information. Make sure that you are getting all the right stuff. RaceEntry.com. Then you'll find it all there. And if you haven't registered me, you might want to do that too. We should be okay with parking. It's pretty close to the finish and start area, but yeah, always great to get dropped off. But always great to have your friends and family come support you, cheer you on. There's nothing like crossing that finish line and seeing your friends cheering you on. That is just like, it gets me every time. Also, the Juno Marathon is a qualifier for the Boston Marathon. Yeah, this is official. It's USATF certified course. I know, pretty cool. So it's going to be so great. You've been training and you got this.
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0: 93.3 KXJ in beautiful Juneau. And yes, beautiful. It is beautiful here, right? And we get all four seasons. It's nice. We have our challenges with different types of weather, but I mean, we're pretty lucky. Now, there are people in parts of the country, it is sweltering hot, so hot. And apparently, in some of these very hot places, there are some very wealthy people. So wealthy, in fact, they're building snow rooms in their homes. Yeah, not just air conditioning, but an absolute snow room. So they're putting together engineering where, with a press of a button, it'll start snowing, even blizzards. I mean, it's the same tech as what some ski resorts have in parts of the country that don't get a lot of, you know, snow, cold weather. And it's $130,000 approximately for this one room to make it a snow room. Not just cold, but like actual snow, snowing. That's a lot of money to be throwing around, I'm just saying.
1: Juno weather for America's most beautiful capital city.
2: Partly cloudy throughout the rest of today with a high in the low 60s. We could see some showers develop after midnight to a low 48 and a 40% chance of rain pushing in on Wednesday with a high in the upper 50s near 60. Showers off and on Wednesday night to a low upper 40s near 50 and then cloudy on Thursday with a high back between 60 and 65. Our next weather update is in less than 30 minutes. 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
2: From the Capital City, I'm Jim Miller, and here are the stories we're following this hour. Capital City Fire Rescue looking for 24 volunteers to serve as mock patients during a full-scale emergency exercise at Juneau International Airport Saturday. The mass casualty drill will test how first responders handle a major aircraft incident, including rescue operations, medical care, fire suppression, and patient transport. Volunteers must be at least 14 and those under 18 accompanied by a parent or guardian. Participants must attend a required briefing July 10th and be available for the exercise from 7 a.m. to noon the following day. Capital City Fire Rescue says realistic training helps ensure crews are prepared if a major emergency ever occurs in Juneau. Eagle Crest Board will hold a special meeting today to consider the finalists for the ski area's next general manager. Meeting runs from 12:30 to 1:30 p.m. It'll include an executive session. It'll be held online only through Zoom with the agenda available on the City and Borough of Juneau's Civic Clerk webpage. Additional information on the meeting and other public meetings available through the CBJ public meetings calendar. The Glory Hall says its emergency shelter operated at full capacity every night over the past fiscal year while expanding services for people experiencing homelessness in Juneau. That story with News of the North's Grace Dumas.
3: The shelter served more than 160 meals each day and restored daytime services after installing a secure entrance with support from the Rasmussen Foundation. Its PATH program also helped connect dozens of people experiencing chronic homelessness and mental illness with housing and healthcare. Officials want to emphasize how long-term collaboration and community partnerships can help people transition from homelessness to stable housing and improved health.
2: The Juneau Douglas City Museum is entering a major transition as three key staff members depart this week following city budget cuts. Beginning July 10, the museum will reduce its hours to Wednesdays through Saturdays, and Juneau Public Library's director, Catherine Melville, will oversee operations. According to a story by the Juneau Independent, museum curator Daryl Lones-Davies says she's leaving for a position at Sealaska Heritage Institute because she's concerned about the museum's long-term future after the staffing reductions. City officials say a one-time $45,000 donation from Norwegian Cruise Line will help support summer operations by funding seasonal museum attendance, allowing the museum to maintain public access during the busy tourist season. Officials also encourage community members interested in supporting the museum to consider volunteering during its transition. Now you're up to date with News of the North. I'm Jim Miller.
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5: Juneau weather for America's most beautiful capital city.
6: We still have to contend with a little wet weather overnight into Wednesday, but at this point, Thursday looks dry. Scattered rain possible as we head through the overnight. We'll drop down into the upper 40s. We'll see another chance of scattered showers on Wednesday, a high near 60. Mostly cloudy, low 60s Thursday. Friday, back to some scattered showers, a high low 60s. Mid-60s with some wet weather on Saturday. And Sunday, a chance of showers, low 60s. Our next weather update in less than 30 minutes. This is Juneau Media Center meteorologist Sally Russell.
7: Lower 48 Liberals want Alaska's Senate seat, so they're lying about Dan Sullivan. Here's the truth. Dan Sullivan served for 30 years in the Marines. 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Mary Peltola? She voted against a pay raise for our troops, against Alaska's military funding at the direction of Lower 48 Liberals. Then she sold out and became a DC lobbyist. Here's Dan Sullivan.
8: 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I work for Alaska. 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
9: I'm Dan Sullivan. I'm running for the U.S. Senate, and I approve this message.
7: Paid for by Alaskans for Dan Sullivan.
1: After the winter we've had, we deserve to look up, to see the mountains again, the water, the glaciers, the place we live, doing what it does best. 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

Metallica, Rock It Out with you on KXJ. It's Tori. Oh, yeah. I'm telling you, I am looking forward to more fun things coming up this weekend. Because whenever something fun ends, like the 4th of July, I have to have something to look forward to. So we've got some fun coming up. Think summer vibes. I am all here for it. And then, you know, the little nerd in me loves finding out things, especially when it comes to our health and well-being. And ooh, I've got a good one that's next. Here's Kiss.

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1: It's Tori, and you know the little nerd in me loves to share things with you that I find out, especially when it comes to our well-being, our health. So there is a neuroscientist, and his name is Dr. Huberman. He says we're already doing something naturally that helps ease anxiety and kind of resets our nervous system. And so have you ever been kind of nervous to do something and you maybe don't even realize, but you're kind of blowing out some air, doing a big deep sigh? That's actually our own body saying, yes, let's reset. You're okay. So it's actually something that we can do and force it to do to kind of get rid of some anxiety or nerves. He suggests that you do a deep, just double inhale through your nose and then one long exhale out your mouth, that really extra deep inhale and exhale. And that helps kind of reset your nervous system, get those nerves out, ease that anxiety. Oh, I love our bodies. So interesting.
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0: 93.3 KXJ. It's Tori just rocking out with you from our new home at the Mendenhall Mall. Oh, I love it here. I love our new digs. I love being at the mall. A little dangerous for me, honestly. And then this Saturday is second Saturday, so I'm loving this. All kinds of locally made yummy treats, art, crafts. I mean, some incredible things. If you have a birthday, someone's birthday is coming up, buy a gift for them, buy something for yourself. And it's perfect while you're out running your errands on Saturday. It's from 10 to 6. Come here to the Mendenhall Mall, our new home. We love being here. And second Saturday, chef's kiss.
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1: KXJ, rocking out with you in gorgeous Juneau. Today's quote, the people who seem happiest usually aren't collecting more things. They're collecting more moments.
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3: We still have to contend with a little wet weather overnight into Wednesday, but at this point, Thursday looks dry. Scattered rain possible as we head through the overnight. We'll drop down into the upper 40s. We'll see another chance of scattered showers on Wednesday, a high near 60. Mostly cloudy, low 60s Thursday. Friday, back to some scattered showers, a high low 60s. Mid-60s with some wet weather on Saturday. And Sunday, a chance of showers, low 60s. Our next weather update in less than 30 minutes. This is Juneau Media Center meteorologist Sally Russell.
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1: It's Tori. So excited for this coming weekend. See, I like to have things to look forward to. And on Sunday, July 19th, it's the Juneau's Symphony's annual wildlife cruise. Oh, I love this one. It's out of Stater Harbor, 1:30 to 5 on Sunday. You get not only a awesome 3-hour cruise, but you get live music by the Juneau Symphony. I mean, it just doesn't get any better. They're going to have snacks and some wine and refreshments. So I say sign up, get your tickets now. We don't want this to get sold out for you. JuneauSymphony.org. Get your tickets. It's going to be so fun.

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0: KXJ and beautiful Juno. It's Tori. Well, if you're looking to switch up your job situation, a new career, maybe you or someone you know just graduated, well, there's a list of the top jobs that give the most satisfaction, the happiest people in these jobs. The number one came in at healthcare practitioners, which kind of surprised me. I mean, I can imagine how satisfying it is to help people. I think that would be amazing. But I can imagine also the pressure and the stress. But if that is your calling, yes. So that is number one, healthcare practitioners. Then mathematics and data science professionals. Shout out to my fellow nerds. Science technicians, education and library professionals, life science professionals, teachers and instructors, yes, shout out to teachers, legal professionals, finance professionals, engineers, we love our engineers, especially here at the radio station, and then entertainment and sports professionals. I love that there's such a variety for happiness for your new job.
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2: We still have to contend with a little wet weather overnight into Wednesday, but at this point, Thursday looks dry. Scattered rain possible as we head through the overnight. We'll drop down into the upper 40s. We'll see another chance of scattered showers on Wednesday, a high near 60. Mostly cloudy, low 60s Thursday. Friday, back to some scattered showers, a high low 60s. Mid-60s with some wet weather on Saturday. And Sunday, a chance of showers, low 60s. Our next weather update in less than 30 minutes. This is Juno Media Center meteorologist Sally Russell.
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0: 93.3 KXJ. Oh yeah, Juno's rock variety. It's Tori. My runner friends, are you ready? It is coming soon. Saturday, July 25th, the Juno Marathon and Half Marathon. The Half Marathon is my vibe. I have not done a marathon yet. But if you're ready, you've been training, you got this. This is going to be incredible. Marathon starting at 7 o'clock, the half marathon at 9 o'clock on Douglas, of course. And you can always look up all the information. Make sure that you are getting all the right stuff. RaceEntry.com. And then you'll find it all there. And if you haven't registered me, you might want to do that too. We should be okay with parking. It's pretty close to the finish and start area, but yeah, always great to get dropped off. But always great to have your friends and family come support you, cheer you on. There's nothing like crossing that finish line and seeing your friends cheering you on. That is just like, it gets me every time. Also, the Juno Marathon is a qualifier for the Boston Marathon. Yeah, this is official. It's USATF certified course. I know, pretty cool. So it's going to be so great. You've been training and you got this.
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0: 93.3 KXJ in beautiful Juneau. And yes, beautiful. It is beautiful here, right? And we get all four seasons. It's nice. We have our challenges with different types of weather, but I mean, we're pretty lucky. Now, there are people in parts of the country, it is sweltering hot, so hot. And apparently, in some of these very hot places, there are some very wealthy people. So wealthy, in fact, they're building snow rooms in their homes. Yeah, not just air conditioning, but an absolute snow room. So they're putting together engineering where, with a press of a button, it'll start snowing, even blizzards. I mean, it's the same tech as what some ski resorts have in parts of the country that don't get a lot of, you know, snow, cold weather. And it's $130,000 approximately for this one room to make it a snow room. Not just cold, but like actual snow, snowing. That's a lot of money to be throwing around, I'm just saying.
1: Juneau weather for America's most beautiful capital city.
2: We still have to contend with a little wet weather overnight into Wednesday, but at this point, Thursday looks dry. Scattered rain possible as we head through the overnight. We'll drop down into the upper 40s. We'll see another chance of scattered showers on Wednesday, a high near 60. Mostly cloudy, low 60s Thursday. Friday, back to some scattered showers, a high low 60s. Mid-60s with some wet weather on Saturday. And Sunday, a chance of showers, low 60s. Our next weather update in less than 30 minutes. This is Juneau Media Center meteorologist Sally Russell.
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1: Oh, who are the people in your neighborhood? The people that you meet each day.
0: Well, I guess her fast food wasn't fast enough. 30-year-old woman in Maryland named Ashley was at a Taco Bell last month when she got fed up with the wait. I'm not sure what she ordered, but she started arguing with employees, and that didn't work, so she thought maybe she'd flash a firearm. That did not expedite her order, and then she verbally threatened them, and that's when they called the cops. It took the verbal threat. And when the officers showed up, they found Ashley and her gun, which was loaded. They also saw her on the store's surveillance cameras, as well as footage from an employee's phone. That's when she was hit with multiple charges like assault, disturbing the peace, reckless endangerment. And she was also banned from Taco Bell, which could be the most brutal charge of them all. Poor Ashley. Just some folks in the neighborhood.
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3: We still have to contend with a little wet weather overnight into Wednesday, but at this point, Thursday looks dry. Scattered rain possible as we head through the overnight. We'll drop down into the upper 40s. We'll see another chance of scattered showers on Wednesday, a high near 60. Mostly cloudy, low 60s Thursday. Friday, back to some scattered showers, a high low 60s. Mid-60s with some wet weather on Saturday. And Sunday, a chance of showers, low 60s. Our next weather update in less than 30 minutes. 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

0: A lot of hope last night watching Team USA take on Belgium, and really that's all it was.
1: In field, the U.S. is hesitating, a bouncing ball picked up in the box, and that's the opening goal for Belgium. It was De Ketelaere, first to react in there on the cross, and now they are in an early hole against Belgium. There's a man lined down behind the wall. Tillman over the net! Trossard to the byline, gets across, into Ketelaere's rising up, and Belgium retake the lead. Moments later, his second goal. Well, don't concede another. Lukaku on the loose ball scores. Romelu Lukaku. Now they will ride momentum down to Los Angeles Friday afternoon for a showdown with Spain in the World Cup quarterfinal.
0: That's right. Belgium beats Team USA 4-1. That ends up that ends the USA's World Cup run. It's Greg Stone. Congratulations. We appreciate you, Team USA. We'll come back to the rock here in just a few moments. Fleetwood Mac and Skid Row in the forecast.
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0: Skid Row wrapping up my portion of your Tuesday. Thanks for having us in your speakers. We'll be back at it tomorrow. I promise. Same stony time, same stony place.
1: This is not headline news. A new Blair Witch Project movie is coming out next year. I hear they're going to try something new with this one. An actual witch. There's a biopic in the works about the singing janitor who won America's Got Talent. It's called Bohemian Mopsody. A new study shows teens who use cannabis face a greater risk of developing serious mental health conditions. They also risk exposure to dangerously high levels of Taco Bell. A woman and her family were asked to leave a restaurant in Salina, Texas because she was breastfeeding her son. To be fair, the kid is 23. This is not headline news.
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3: We still have to contend with a little wet weather overnight into Wednesday, but at this point, Thursday looks dry. Scattered rain possible as we head through the overnight. We'll drop down into the upper 40s. We'll see another chance of scattered showers on Wednesday, a high near 60. Mostly cloudy, low 60s Thursday. Friday, back to some scattered showers, a high low 60s. Mid-60s with some wet weather on Saturday. And Sunday, a chance of showers, low 60s. Our next weather update in less than 30 minutes. 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

pretty serious. Wanted dead or alive for kidnapping, extortion, train robbery, using marked cards. Yeah, kind of an old West feel to that song as we keep things rolling. It's Jim Jefferies. Great to be along with you, with Steve Miller.

0: suspect who had his vehicle stolen while he was burglarizing a store. This happened in Howard County near Washington, D.C., where a 29-year-old man named Jalen Goodard said he had his own car stolen while he was allegedly busy burglarizing a Verizon store directly across the street. Police connected the dots when they noticed blood on the broken store window matched blood on the hands, clothing, and glasses of the man reporting his vehicle stolen. Yes, he robbed the store, and then when his car got stolen, he called the cops. Goodard's been charged with burglary, theft, destruction of property, though police have yet to identify the second thief who drove off with his car.
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2: We still have to contend with a little wet weather overnight into Wednesday, but at this point, Thursday looks dry. Scattered rain possible as we head through the overnight. We'll drop down into the upper 40s. We'll see another chance of scattered showers on Wednesday, a high near 60. Mostly cloudy, low 60s Thursday. Friday, back to some scattered showers, a high low 60s. Mid-60s with some wet weather on Saturday. And Sunday, a chance of showers, low 60s. Our next weather update in less than 30 minutes. This is Juneau Media Center meteorologist Sally Russell.
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0: Pink Floyd from The Wall, of course, and Mother. If you ever got a chance to see Roger Waters when he performed The Wall in concert, they actually used archived footage from the original performance of The Wall in kind of grainy black and white footage, and they basically lip-synced the live performance with the old video. It was pretty impressive. Standing by with another long set. We're going to kick it off with the Stone Temple Pilots next.
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2: We still have to contend with a little wet weather overnight into Wednesday, but at this point, Thursday looks dry. Scattered rain possible as we head through the overnight. We'll drop down into the upper 40s. We'll see another chance of scattered showers on Wednesday, a high near 60. Mostly cloudy, low 60s Thursday. Friday, back to some scattered showers, a high low 60s. Mid-60s with some wet weather on Saturday. And Sunday, a chance of showers, low 60s. Our next weather update in less than 30 minutes. 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

0: It's a point of no return from Kansas. Well, I suppose you could say getting a divorce is a point of no return. And a rising trend promoted by jewelers around the world for women making a new chapter in their life with a new statement piece, the divorce ring. Women who get divorces have the diamonds from their engagement ring reset in a new ring, and it's called a divorce ring. And guess what? The divorce ring is worn on the middle finger. Huh. Stones are on the way next.
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2: We still have to contend with a little wet weather overnight into Wednesday, but at this point, Thursday looks dry. Scattered rain possible as we head through the overnight. We'll drop down into the upper 40s. We'll see another chance of scattered showers on Wednesday, a high near 60. Mostly cloudy, low 60s Thursday. Friday, back to some scattered showers, a high low 60s. Mid-60s with some wet weather on Saturday. And Sunday, a chance of showers, low 60s. Our next weather update in less than 30 minutes. This is Juneau Media Center meteorologist Sally Russell.
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0: Song about San Francisco Bay from the San Francisco band Journey. But originally, Steve Perry wrote the song about Los Angeles, which is blasphemy for a Bay Area band to have a song about Los Angeles. I'm just saying. Standing by, we got Queen and some Scorpions in just a bit.
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0: Scorpions getting ready to celebrate their 60th anniversary. They're going to be playing the Planet Hollywood in Las Vegas. And that's going to be a big deal because think about it. 60 years going strong. Scorpions. And I Can't Explain, a cover song from their greatest hits album. It's Tim Jeffries. Another band's going to be playing in Vegas, the Foo Fighters. But they're not doing a residency. They're just doing a one-off big stadium show at Alliance Stadium. And they're going to kick off another long set next.
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2: We still have to contend with a little wet weather overnight into Wednesday, but at this point, Thursday looks dry. Scattered rain possible as we head through the overnight. We'll drop down into the upper 40s. We'll see another chance of scattered showers on Wednesday, a high near 60. Mostly cloudy, low 60s Thursday. Friday, back to some scattered showers, a high low 60s. Mid-60s with some wet weather on Saturday. And Sunday, a chance of showers, low 60s. Our next weather update in less than 30 minutes. This is Juno Media Center meteorologist Sally Russell.
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0: Sweet sounds of Van Halen and Feel Your Love Tonight. It's Tim Jeffries, Feeling the Love with some Blue Oyster Cult and Def Leppard in just a little bit. A story of a longtime Ford Motor Company employee in Kentucky says his employment was terminated after he was accused of stealing a $1.95 grandma's chocolate chip cookie from the break room. Those are good cookies. Kirk Crom is his name. He's a 60-year-old UAW member. He said he was certain the vending machine had malfunctioned and that he had paid for the cookie, and his debit card record proved that he paid for it. He was eventually exonerated, even received back pay for 5 weeks of lost wages, which he took, then quit as he took a new job in Wisconsin. Good for him.
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2: We still have to contend with a little wet weather overnight into Wednesday, but at this point, Thursday looks dry. Scattered rain possible as we head through the overnight. We'll drop down into the upper 40s. We'll see another chance of scattered showers on Wednesday, a high near 60. Mostly cloudy, low 60s Thursday. Friday, back to some scattered showers, a high low 60s. Mid-60s with some wet weather on Saturday. And Sunday, a chance of showers, low 60s. Our next weather update in less than 30 minutes. This is Juneau Media Center meteorologist Sally Russell.
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0: Santana out on the road with the Doobies. It's a co-headlining tour, meaning they both do a full set. They just kind of rotate who opens and closes the shows each night. It's Tim Jeffries with a couple of great American songwriters coming your way back to back.
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hopeless. I ain't really sure, but it seems I remember the good times with just a little bit more in focus.

0: Tom Petty, Here Comes My Girl. And before that, John Mellencamp. A couple of great American songwriters right there. From different backgrounds, of course, but sort of humble beginnings, you could say, as well. It's Jim Jefferies. What do you say we kick off another long set? AC/DC is going to do that, as well as ZZ Top, next.
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2: We still have to contend with a little wet weather overnight into Wednesday, but at this point, Thursday looks dry. Scattered rain possible as we head through the overnight. We'll drop down into the upper 40s. We'll see another chance of scattered showers on Wednesday, a high near 60. Mostly cloudy, low 60s Thursday. Friday, back to some scattered showers, a high low 60s. Mid-60s with some wet weather on Saturday. And Sunday, a chance of showers, low 60s. Our next weather update in less than 30 minutes. This is Juno Media Center meteorologist Sally Russell.
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0: got to be love. It's got to be the Money Man. It's Tim Jeffries, and it's got to be some Led Zeppelin. Just a little bit. Some Aerosmith, too. An odd story out of Australia, where detectives are investigating the apparent theft of four enormous copper-rich tugboat propellers. The heist appears to be one of the most daring authorities I've ever seen, as each propeller weighs 2 tons. It measures almost 3 meters across. Heavy machinery was likely used to move the propellers, which had been stored in specifically built frames for transport. Why steal such big propellers? Well, because they're rich in copper and estimated to be worth $2 million. Here's the funny part of the story, I think. Police suspect that the perpetrators may scrap the propellers and have asked the public to report any suspicious copper sales. You suppose somebody shows up with a giant propeller? That's going to cause a little suspicion?
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2: We still have to contend with a little wet weather overnight into Wednesday, but at this point, Thursday looks dry. Scattered rain possible as we head through the overnight. We'll drop down into the upper 40s. We'll see another chance of scattered showers on Wednesday, a high near 60. Mostly cloudy, low 60s Thursday. Friday, back to some scattered showers, a high low 60s. Mid-60s with some wet weather on Saturday. And Sunday, a chance of showers, low 60s. Our next weather update in less than 30 minutes. This is Juno Media Center meteorologist Sally Russell.
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0: Rocking until the dawn. That means you're staying up late. Judas Priest, Tim Jeffries. And we're going to keep things rocking with some Pink Floyd Metallica next.
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0: It's Metallica. They just finished their three-year-plus tour in London. That was on Sunday night. The M72 World Tour, after 3 years, 1,165 days. Not in a row, mind you, there are plenty of breaks in between, but still, the longest consecutive tour in Metallica's illustrious career. And that's a good way to close things out on this night. I appreciate you being here. It's Tim Jeffries. We'll be back tomorrow night. Hope you can join me then.
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2: We still have to contend with a little wet weather overnight into Wednesday, but at this point, Thursday looks dry. Scattered rain possible as we head through the overnight. We'll drop down into the upper 40s. We'll see another chance of scattered showers on Wednesday, a high near 60. Mostly cloudy, low 60s Thursday. Friday, back to some scattered showers, a high low 60s. Mid-60s with some wet weather on Saturday. And Sunday, a chance of showers, low 60s. Our next weather update in less than 30 minutes. This is Juno Media Center meteorologist Sally Russell.
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0: Juno weather for America's most beautiful capital city.
1: Rain chances will diminish overnight. It looks like Thursday at this point will be dry. Mainly cloudy sky through the early morning will drop down into the upper 40s. Later today, we'll start the day with some clouds. We'll end up with just a few scattered showers and a high near 60. 50-50 chance of showers later on tonight, upper 40s, and then clouds, low 60s Thursday. 50-50 chance of showers on Friday, and we still see the chance of showers on Saturday. Our next weather update in less than 30 minutes. 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

0: Juno weather for America's most beautiful capital city.
1: Rain chances will diminish overnight. It looks like Thursday at this point will be dry. Mainly cloudy sky through the early morning will drop down into the upper 40s. Later today, we'll start the day with some clouds. We'll end up with just a few scattered showers and a high near 60. 50-50 chance of showers later on tonight, upper 40s, and then clouds, low 60s Thursday. 50-50 chance of showers on Friday, and we still see the chance of showers on Saturday. Our next weather update in less than 30 minutes. 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
1: Rain chances will diminish overnight. It looks like Thursday at this point will be dry. Mainly cloudy sky through the early morning will drop down into the upper 40s. Later today, we'll start the day with some clouds. We'll end up with just a few scattered showers and a high near 60. 50-50 chance of showers later on tonight, upper 40s, and then clouds, low 60s Thursday. 50-50 chance of showers on Friday, and we still see the chance of showers on Saturday. Our next weather update in less than 30 minutes. 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

0: Juno weather for America's most beautiful capital city.
1: Rain chances will diminish overnight. It looks like Thursday at this point will be dry. Mainly cloudy sky through the early morning will drop down into the upper 40s. Later today, we'll start the day with some clouds. We'll end up with just a few scattered showers and a high near 60. 50-50 chance of showers later on tonight, upper 40s, and then clouds, low 60s Thursday. 50-50 chance of showers on Friday, and we still see the chance of showers on Saturday. Our next weather update in less than 30 minutes. 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
1: Juno weather for America's most beautiful capital city.
2: Rain chances will diminish overnight. It looks like Thursday at this point will be dry. Mainly cloudy sky through the early morning will drop down into the upper 40s. Later today, we'll start the day with some clouds. We'll end up with just a few scattered showers and a high near 60. 50-50 chance of showers later on tonight, upper 40s, and then clouds, low 60s Thursday. 50-50 chance of showers on Friday, and we still see the chance of showers on Saturday. Our next weather update in less than 30 minutes. 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

0: weather for America's most beautiful capital city.
1: Rain chances will diminish overnight. It looks like Thursday at this point will be dry. Mainly cloudy sky through the early morning will drop down into the upper 40s. Later today, we'll start the day with some clouds. We'll end up with just a few scattered showers and a high near 60. 50-50 chance of showers later on tonight, upper 40s, and then clouds, low 60s Thursday. 50-50 chance of showers on Friday, and we still see the chance of showers on Saturday. Our next weather update in less than 30 minutes. 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

0: Juno weather for America's most beautiful capital city.
1: Rain chances will diminish overnight. It looks like Thursday at this point will be dry. Mainly cloudy sky through the early morning will drop down into the upper 40s. Later today, we'll start the day with some clouds. We'll end up with just a few scattered showers and a high near 60. 50-50 chance of showers later on tonight, upper 40s, and then clouds, low 60s Thursday. 50-50 chance of showers on Friday, and we still see the chance of showers on Saturday. Our next weather update in less than 30 minutes. 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

0: all weather for America's most beautiful capital city.
1: Rain chances will diminish overnight. It looks like Thursday at this point will be dry. Mainly cloudy sky through the early morning will drop down into the upper 40s. Later today, we'll start the day with some clouds. We'll end it with just a few scattered showers and a high near 60. 50-50 chance of showers later on tonight, upper 40s, and then clouds, low 60s Thursday. 50-50 chance of showers on Friday, and we still see the chance of showers on Saturday. Our next weather update in less than 30 minutes. 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

0: Juneau weather for America's most beautiful capital city.
1: Rain chances will diminish overnight. It looks like Thursday at this point will be dry. Mainly cloudy sky through the early morning will drop down into the upper 40s. Later today, we'll start the day with some clouds. We'll end up with just a few scattered showers and a high near 60. 50-50 chance of showers later on tonight, upper 40s, and then clouds, low 60s Thursday. 50-50 chance of showers on Friday, and we still see the chance of showers on Saturday. Our next weather update in less than 30 minutes. 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

0: weather for America's most beautiful capital city.
1: Rain chances will diminish overnight. It looks like Thursday at this point will be dry. Mainly cloudy sky through the early morning will drop down into the upper 40s. Later today, we'll start the day with some clouds. We'll end up with just a few scattered showers and a high near 60. 50-50 chance of showers later on tonight, upper 40s, and then clouds, low 60s Thursday. 50-50 chance of showers on Friday, and we still see the chance of showers on Saturday. Our next weather update in less than 30 minutes. 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
1: Juno weather for America's most beautiful capital city.
2: Rain chances will diminish overnight. It looks like Thursday at this point will be dry. Mainly cloudy sky through the early morning will drop down into the upper 40s. Later today, we'll start the day with some clouds. We'll end up with just a few scattered showers and a high near 60. 50-50 chance of showers later on tonight, upper 40s, and then clouds, low 60s Thursday. 50-50 chance of showers on Friday, and we still see the chance of showers on Saturday. Our next weather update in less than 30 minutes. 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

0: Juneau weather for America's most beautiful capital city.
1: Rain chances will diminish overnight. It looks like Thursday at this point will be dry. Mainly cloudy sky through the early morning will drop down into the upper 40s. Later today, we'll start the day with some clouds. We'll end up with just a few scattered showers and a high near 60. 50-50 chance of showers later on tonight, upper 40s, and then clouds, low 60s Thursday. 50-50 chance of showers on Friday, and we still see the chance of showers on Saturday. Our next weather update in less than 30 minutes. 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
2: From the capital city, I'm Grace Dumas, and here are the stories we're following this hour.
3: AI sucks! AI sucks!
2: Alaska officials are reviewing hundreds of public comments on a proposed $10 billion North Slope data center and power plant, and most of the feedback has been strongly opposed. The project proposed by Anchorage-based Stack Energy would lease state land to generate natural gas-powered electricity for large-scale artificial intelligence and cloud computing operations. More than 500 comments were submitted before the public comment deadline was extended to July 17th, with only a handful supporting the proposal. Critics raised concerns about climate impacts, industrial development on the North Slope, and the growth of AI infrastructure, while supporters pointed to the remote location and potential economic benefits. The Department of Natural Resources will review the comments before deciding whether to approve the proposed 50-year land lease. Alaskans who were wrongfully convicted will soon be able to recover permanent fund dividends they lost while incarcerated under a new state law taking effect this September. The measure allows people whose convictions were overturned, dismissed, or who were later found not guilty to apply for withheld dividends through the Permanent Fund Dividend Division. Eligible applicants will have 2 years to file a claim. Supporters say the law is a step toward restoring what was wrongly taken from people who were unjustly imprisoned. Alaska had previously been one of the few states that offered no form of financial restoration for people who were wrongfully convicted.
4: Thanks so much, Dad, and good morning, everybody. Eagle Crest Ski Area has selected its next general manager, Julie Jackson Piper, who's a former Eagle Crest ski instructor and supervisor, and she was unanimously appointed by the ski area's board and will begin the job on August 31st. Juneau residents are also being invited to get ready for the 2026 Glacial Lake Outburst Flood season at a community preparedness event, which is run this Saturday at Diamond Park from 11 a.m. to 3 p.m. The U.S. Army Corps of Engineers and the CBJ will offer hands-on training in sandbag filling, pumping, and other flood protection measures. And following a black bear's unexpected visit to Juneau's historic Alaskan hotel on Sunday, the bear climbed through an open second-story window into a guest room. Officials are reminding residents that properly storing garbage is one of the best ways to prevent conflicts with bears. So under city ordinances, garbage can only be placed at the curb after 4 a.m. on collection day. At all other times, trash must be stored in a bear-resistant container or secure enclosure, and garbage cans must have lids that stay closed if they're tipped over. So just as a reminder, keep your windows closed when possible, secure trash, and call police if a bear enters a building. This is the time of year when bears are actively searching for food before salmon and berries become plentiful. More on this and other stories coming your way at the top of the hour. Now you're up to date with News of the North. I'm Grace Dumas.
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5: Juneau weather for America's most beautiful capital city.
6: Low clouds and patchy areas of fog will stick around for a while this morning. We could see a return of scattered showers later on this morning into the afternoon with a high in the upper 50s near 60 and a light southeast wind. Occasional rain this evening, our low in the upper 40s. Looks like we should have a dry day on Thursday, mostly cloudy with a high 62, upper 40s on Thursday night. Our next weather update in less than 30 minutes. This is Juneau Media Center meteorologist Ann Holliday.
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Man, this couldn't be better news about this year's 80th Golden North Salmon Derby, dedicated to our own Kelly Perez from the General Media Center, our good friend Kelly. So August 6th, 7th, and 8th, proud to celebrate a man who spent over 50 years serving listeners across Southeast Alaska and an integral part of the Salmon Derby. This is going to be great.

0: Mike Gilbert, Chuck and Rock with the police on KXJ. JPD's month of play. 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
0: Bon Jovi triumphs at the 26 tour kickoff. It is underway. Elton John adds final farewell shows. 3 years after tour. You know, I think these guys look at their bank account and go, oh, we need a little something here. 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

0: I don't know what the deal is with the Black Crowes, but I think they have Rock Hall of Fame derangement syndrome. They'd be getting nuts at shows and what. Chris Robinson, what was that, a couple of months ago, the lead singer got all upset at the audience. I have no remedy for this. Black Crowes, you can buy Girl Scout cookie donuts now. Krispy Kreme is teaming up with the Girl Scouts to make Girl Scout cookie donuts, basically comfort food meeting comfort food. So there is a Thin Mint donut with chocolate icing, cookie crumbles, dark chocolate chips, and a cold mint drizzle. They'll hit stores for a limited time, and I don't know if we'll have them here. Probably won't. We don't get anything cool.
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2: Low clouds and patchy areas of fog will stick around for a while this morning. We could see a return of scattered showers later on this morning into the afternoon with a high in the upper 50s near 60 and a light southeast wind. Occasional rain this evening, our low in the upper 40s. Looks like we should have a dry day on Thursday, mostly cloudy with a high 62, upper 40s on Thursday night. Our next weather update in less than 30 minutes. This is Juno Media Center meteorologist Ann Holliday.
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0: There you go. There's your boy Donny Iris that gave us Aaliyah. Love is like a rock. KXJ. So let me see. We got official collective pictures of Zuckerberg's yacht, Blue Hull. Launch pads arrived in Ockby along with a wingman that carries all his toys. Total value of the yachts, about $700 million. Total value of the deal, Jimmy. Kelly Perez told me something really interesting about this whole deal. He might not be on it. They do perks with Meta. You know, send the top salespeople and stuff on places he might not even be here.
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3: From the capital city, I'm Grace Dumas, and here are the stories we're following this hour.
4: AI sucks! AI sucks!
3: Alaska officials are reviewing hundreds of public comments on a proposed $10 billion North Slope data center and power plant, and most of the feedback has been strongly opposed. The project proposed by Anchorage-based Stack Energy would lease state land to generate natural gas-powered electricity for large-scale artificial intelligence and cloud computing operations. More than 500 comments were submitted before the public comment deadline was extended to July 17th, with only a handful supporting the proposal. Critics raised concerns about climate impacts, industrial development on the North Slope, and the growth of AI infrastructure, while supporters pointed to the remote location and potential economic benefits. The Department of Natural Resources will review the comments before deciding whether to approve the proposed 50-year land lease. Alaskans who were wrongfully convicted will soon be able to recover permanent fund dividends they lost while incarcerated under a new state law taking effect this September. The measure allows people whose convictions were overturned, dismissed, or who were later found not guilty to apply for withheld dividends through the Permanent Fund Dividend Division. Eligible applicants will have 2 years to file a claim. Supporters say the law is a step toward restoring what was wrongly taken from people who were unjustly imprisoned. Alaska had previously been one of the few states that offered no form of financial restoration for people who were wrongfully convicted.
5: Thanks so much, Dad, and good morning, everybody. Eagle Crest Ski Area has selected its next general manager, Julie Jackson Piper, who's a former Eagle Crest ski instructor and supervisor, and she was unanimously appointed by the ski area's board and will begin the job on August 31st. Juno residents are also being invited to get ready for the 2026 Glacial Lake Outburst Flood season at a community preparedness event, which is run this Saturday at Diamond Park from 11 a.m. to 3 p.m. The U.S. Army Corps of Engineers and the CBJ will offer hands-on training in sandbag filling, pumping, and other flood protection measures. And following a black bear's unexpected visit to Juneau's historic Alaskan hotel on Sunday, the bear climbed through an open second-story window into a guest room. Officials are reminding residents that properly storing garbage is one of the best ways to prevent conflicts with bears. So under city ordinances, garbage can only be placed at the curb after 4 a.m. on collection day. At all other times, trash must be stored in a bear-resistant container or secure enclosure, and garbage cans must have lids that stay closed if they're tipped over. So just as a reminder, keep your windows closed when possible, secure trash, and call police if a bear enters a building. This is the time of year when bears are actively searching for food before salmon and berries become plentiful. More on this and other stories coming your way at the top of the hour. Now you're up to date with News of the North. I'm Grace Dumas.
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1: Juno weather for America's most beautiful capital city.
7: Low clouds and patchy areas of fog will stick around for a while this morning. We could see a return of scattered showers later on this morning into the afternoon with a high in the upper 50s near 60 and a light southeast wind. Occasional rain this evening, our low in the upper 40s. Looks like we should have a dry day on Thursday, mostly cloudy with a high 62, upper 40s on Thursday night. Our next weather update in less than 30 minutes. This is Juno Media Center meteorologist Ann Holliday.
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0: Always fighting the good fight with Triumph on KXJ. Heidi says, anybody stumbled across a decent-sized garbage bag full of laundry? It's a bunch of gross fishing clothes, so I doubt anybody would want them. We had a crew member head up to do laundry and managed to lose all their clothes. And from what I've narrowed it down, it was lost somewhere between Auk Bay Harbor and Squires, the laundromat under Squires. I remember washing clothes there when we didn't have any water in Douglas back in 2018. All right, we're looking for them. And everybody in Juneau, and especially Auk Bay, will help you if we can't get those back. We'll get you his equally dirty fishing clothes.
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0: I got a bunch of stuff going on you need to know. $10,000 Duck Derby is back August 22nd, Twin Lake Park. We talked about August 6th to 8th, the Kelly Perez Golden Horse Salmon Derby for the 80th Salmon Derby coming up. August is always a busy month because we have both duck and salmon derbies.
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0: Steve Miller Band with a Joker, KXJ, Wake Up with Chuck and Rock. All right, so we're flying you to Taku this summer when you hear the cue to text Taku, T-A-K-U, to 907-586-1800. 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
2: Low clouds and patchy areas of fog will stick around for a while this morning. We could see a return of scattered showers later on this morning into the afternoon, with a high in the upper 50s near 60 and a light southeast wind. Occasional rain this evening, our low in the upper 40s. Looks like we should have a dry day on Thursday, mostly cloudy with a high 62, upper 40s on Thursday night. Our next weather update in less than 30 minutes. This is Juneau Media Center meteorologist Ann Holliday.
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2: From the capital city, I'm Jim Miller, and here are the stories we're following this hour. Juneau residents invited to get ready for this year's Glacial Lake Outburst flood season at Community Preparedness Event this Saturday at Diamond Park, 11 a.m. to 3 p.m. U.S. Army Corps of Engineers and City and Borough of Juneau will offer hands-on training in sandbag filling, pumping, and other flood protection measures.
3: We'd like to encourage folks to have a plan, have a go bag, and know what their emergency response plan looks like for themselves. We'll be doing community training on how to fill sandbags, how to stack your sandbags, and we'll also be working with some community partners to distribute and pass out filled sandbags for folks that might need that level of assistance.
2: Attendees can also learn about the evacuation routes, temporary flood barriers, and emergency response plans while speaking with reps from local, state, and federal agencies.
4: We'll be not just encouraging, but strongly encouraging. We're not going to be making a mandatory evacuation because that's not a power that we have, but we will want people to be evacuating the area during the flood event, because if there is a breach of those HESCO barriers, it's a flash flood event. It will be catastrophic and lives will be lost. So I just want to emphasize that even though we're doing everything we can to protect the homes, life safety is the most important, and there will be an evacuation notice during that event.
2: That was City Manager Katie Kester. Sandbag materials are available for pickup throughout the weekend, July 11th and 12th, to help residents prepare their homes ahead of flood season. Eagle Crest Ski Area has selected its next general manager. Julie Jackson Piper, former Eagle Crest Ski instructor and supervisor, was unanimously appointed by the ski area's board and will begin the job August 31st. Piper most recently served as recreation manager for the city of Richland, Washington, and previously managed Juneau's public pools. She'll take over as Eagle Crest faces ongoing financial challenges, aging infrastructure, and early discussions about a possible partnership with Gold Belt Incorporated. Piper says her priorities include strengthening community support, exploring new funding opportunities, and improving the ski area's long-term sustainability while preserving what makes Eagle Crest special. A Juneau man who'd been missing since late June has been found dead. Alaska State Troopers say 25-year-old Oscar Griffin reported missing July 1st after last being seen leaving his home near Adair Kennedy Memorial Park on the morning of June 29. Search efforts, including assistance from Alaska Sea Dogs, whose canine team located Griffin's body in a wooded area near Mendenhall Loop Road July 2nd. Authorities say the death does not appear to be suspicious, and the investigation is ongoing. A black bear made an unexpected visit to Juneau's historic Alaskan Hotel on Sunday after climbing through an open second-story window into a guest room. According to a story by KTOO, hotel staff spotted the bear wandering through the hallway and briefly trapped it in an empty room before it escaped by smashing through a window. Nobody was hurt, though the bear did leave behind broken glass and a mess. Alaska Department of Fish says this is the time of year bears are actively searching for food before salmon and berries become plentiful. Officials remind residents and businesses to keep windows closed when possible. Be sure you secure trash and call police if a bear enters a building. And now you're up to date with News of the North. I'm Jim Miller.
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6: Juneau weather for America's most beautiful capital city.
7: Low clouds and patchy areas of fog will stick around for a while this morning. We could see a return of scattered showers later on this morning into the afternoon, with a high in the upper 50s near 60 and a light southeast wind. Occasional rain this evening, our low in the upper 40s. Looks like we should have a dry day on Thursday, mostly cloudy with a high 62, upper 40s on Thursday night. Our next weather update in less than 30 minutes. This is Juneau Media Center meteorologist Ann Holliday.
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8: June!

There you go, Ozzy and Lita Ford, KXJ. How about James's picture, tree blocking power line trail heading to the glacier? I notified the U.S. Forest Service. Be careful riding your bike. Man, I know guys that have knives that could cut that thing. It's not that big. It looks like somebody laid a wire across the trail. It's like, you know. It's been keeping the bike tours off the trail kind of nice. James just goes, move it. KXJ, move it. Jerry.

0: And that grill's already gone. KXJ Eagles, wake up with Chuck and Rock. So Kelly Redekop is our monthly winner of a brand new Weber barbecue, one of them super duper ones from Western Auto Marine. Her Lanai gazebo picture, have you seen it on our socials? It's awesome. 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

0: Cars on KXJ. Wake up with Chuck and Rock. Now, would you buy a bag of air from Taylor and Travis's wedding? People did. they did. It isn't just a bag. It's history. You can breathe. Frame it. Display it. People bought it. It's sold out. Trash that came from the wedding. People were trying to get a hold of it. All of it sold out. Oh, man. What have we come to? It's like George Costanza. We are living in a society.
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0: Angelo, thanks for listening to KXJ. Angelo posted the Juneau car meet, and I got to find out how it went at 6 o'clock last night at Mendenhall Mall. A whole lot of folks were heading there. Drop me a line on the KXJ Facebook page. Drop me a PM there, and let me know how it went if you were there.
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2: Low clouds and patchy areas of fog will stick around for a while this morning. We could see a return of scattered showers later on this morning into the afternoon with a high in the upper 50s near 60 and a light southeast wind. Occasional rain this evening, our low in the upper 40s. Looks like we should have a dry day on Thursday, mostly cloudy with a high 62, upper 40s on Thursday night. Our next weather update in less than 30 minutes. This is Juneau Media Center meteorologist Ann Holliday.
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2: From the capital city, I'm Jim Miller, and here are the stories we're following this hour. Juneau residents invited to get ready for this year's Glacial Lake Outburst flood season at Community Preparedness Event this Saturday at Diamond Park, 11 a.m. to 3 p.m. U.S. Army Corps of Engineers and City and Borough of Juneau will offer hands-on training in sandbag filling, pumping, and other flood protection measures.
3: I'd like to encourage folks to have a plan, have a go bag, and know what their emergency response plan looks like for themselves. We'll be doing community training on how to fill sandbags, how to stack your sandbags, and we'll also be working with some community partners to distribute and pass out filled sandbags for folks that might need that level of assistance.
2: Attendees can also learn about the evacuation routes, temporary flood barriers, and emergency response plans while speaking with reps from local, state, and federal agencies.
4: We'll be not just encouraging, but strongly encouraging. We're not going to be making a mandatory evacuation because that's not a power that we have, but we will want people to be evacuating the area during the flood event, because if there is a breach of those HESCO barriers, it's a flash flood event. It will be catastrophic and lives will be lost. So I just want to emphasize that even though we're doing everything we can to protect the homes, life safety is the most important, and there will be an evacuation notice during that event.
2: That was City Manager Katie Kester. Sandbag materials are available for pickup throughout the weekend, July 11th and 12th, to help residents prepare their homes ahead of flood season. Eagle Crest Ski Area has selected its next general manager. Julie Jackson Piper, former Eagle Crest Ski instructor and supervisor, was unanimously appointed by the ski area's board and will begin the job August 31st. Piper most recently served as recreation manager for the city of Richland, Washington, and previously managed Juneau's public pools. She'll take over as Eagle Crest faces ongoing financial challenges, aging infrastructure, and early discussions about a possible partnership with Gold Belt Incorporated. Piper says her priorities include strengthening community support, exploring new funding opportunities, and improving the ski area's long-term sustainability while preserving what makes Eagle Crest special. A Juneau man who'd been missing since late June has been found dead. Alaska State Troopers say 25-year-old Oscar Griffin reported missing July 1st after last being seen leaving his home near Adair Kennedy Memorial Park on the morning of June 29. Search efforts, including assistance from Alaska Sea Dogs, whose canine team located Griffin's body in a wooded area near Mendenhall Loop Road July 2nd. Authorities say the death does not appear to be suspicious, and the investigation is ongoing. A black bear made an unexpected visit to Juneau's historic Alaskan Hotel on Sunday after climbing through an open second-story window into a guest room. According to a story by KTOO, hotel staff spotted the bear wandering through the hallway and briefly trapped it in an empty room before it escaped by smashing through a window. Nobody was hurt, though the bear did leave behind broken glass and a mess. Alaska Department of Fish says this is the time of year bears are actively searching for food before salmon and berries become plentiful. Officials remind residents and businesses to keep windows closed when possible. Be sure you secure trash and call police if a bear enters a building. And now you're up to date with News of the North. I'm Jim Miller.
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6: Juneau weather for America's most beautiful capital city.
7: Low clouds and patchy areas of fog will stick around for a while this morning. We could see a return of scattered showers later on this morning into the afternoon, with a high in the upper 50s near 60 and a light southeast wind. Occasional rain this evening, our low in the upper 40s. Looks like we should have a dry day on Thursday, mostly cloudy with a high 62, upper 40s on Thursday night. Our next weather update in less than 30 minutes. This is Juneau Media Center meteorologist Ann Holliday.
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Thanks for taking KXJ to work on the Wednesday Workforce. Fly me to Taku this summer. When you hear the cue to text, text Taku, T-A-K-U, to 907-586-1800 to qualify for a trip for two to the Taku Lodge.

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0: Bad Company KXJ. Some weird stuff trending today. Wednesday looks misspelled. You know, whenever you look at WEDNESDAY, it just looks misspelled. Nobody can spell it. That's why we say WED. All right, now you can buy Girl Scout cookie donuts. We talked about that earlier. It's going through Krispy Kreme, and I doubt we'll see those here. Maybe like in Anchorage, but down south when you're down south. And I had something else here. It was really stupid. Most popular baby names from 1976. And they weren't like these names like Jordan and Cheyenne and stuff like today. it was John and Mary.
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0: So Mark Farner of Grand Funk is doing like a Grand Funk thing. And you'll see these YouTube videos doing I'm Your Captain, Closer to Home, some of the other stuff, some of that weird mid-70s Grand Funk pop stuff. And then We're an American Band, which didn't sound like We're an American Band when it started, but I don't know what you want. Do you want musical perfection?
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3: Lower 48 liberals want Alaska's Senate seat, so they're lying about Dan Sullivan. 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
5: I'm Dan Sullivan. I'm running for the U.S. Senate, and I approve this message.
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2: Low clouds and patchy areas of fog will stick around for a while this morning. We could see a return of scattered showers later on this morning into the afternoon with a high in the upper 50s near 60 and a light southeast wind. Occasional rain this evening, our low in the upper 40s. Looks like we should have a dry day on Thursday, mostly cloudy with a high 62, upper 40s on Thursday night. Our next weather update in less than 30 minutes. This is Juno Media Center meteorologist Ann Holliday.
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2: From the capital city, I'm Jim Miller, and here are the stories we're following this hour. Juneau residents invited to get ready for this year's Glacial Lake Outburst flood season at Community Preparedness Event this Saturday at Diamond Park, 11 a.m. to 3 p.m. U.S. Army Corps of Engineers and City and Borough of Juneau will offer hands-on training in sandbag filling, pumping, and other flood protection measures.
3: I'd like to encourage folks to have a plan, have a go bag, and know what their emergency response plan looks like for themselves. We'll be doing community training on how to fill sandbags, how to stack your sandbags, and we'll also be working with some community partners to distribute and pass out filled sandbags for folks that might need that level of assistance.
2: Attendees can also learn about the evacuation routes, temporary flood barriers, and emergency response plans while speaking with reps from local, state, and federal agencies.
4: We'll be not just encouraging, but strongly encouraging. We're not going to be making a mandatory evacuation because that's not a power that we have, but we will want people to be evacuating the area during the flood event, because if there is a breach of those HESCO barriers, it's a flash flood event. It will be catastrophic and lives will be lost. So I just want to emphasize that even though we're doing everything we can to protect the homes, life safety is the most important, and there will be an evacuation notice during that event.
2: That was City Manager Katie Kester. Sandbag materials are available for pickup throughout the weekend, July 11th and 12th, to help residents prepare their homes ahead of flood season. Eagle Crest Ski Area has selected its next general manager. Julie Jackson Piper, former Eagle Crest Ski instructor and supervisor, was unanimously appointed by the ski area's board and will begin the job August 31st. Piper most recently served as recreation manager for the city of Richland, Washington, and previously managed Juneau's public pools. She'll take over as Eagle Crest faces ongoing financial challenges, aging infrastructure, and early discussions about a possible partnership with Gold Belt Incorporated. Piper says her priorities include strengthening community support, exploring new funding opportunities, and improving the ski area's long-term sustainability while preserving what makes Eagle Crest special. A Juneau man who'd been missing since late June has been found dead. Alaska State Troopers say 25-year-old Oscar Griffin reported missing July 1st after last being seen leaving his home near Adair Kennedy Memorial Park on the morning of June 29. Search efforts, including assistance from Alaska Sea Dogs, whose canine team located Griffin's body in a wooded area near Mendenhall Loop Road July 2nd. Authorities say the death does not appear to be suspicious, and the investigation is ongoing. A black bear made an unexpected visit to Juneau's historic Alaskan Hotel on Sunday after climbing through an open second-story window into a guest room. According to a story by KTOO, hotel staff spotted the bear wandering through the hallway and briefly trapped it in an empty room before it escaped by smashing through a window. Nobody was hurt, though the bear did leave behind broken glass and a mess. Alaska Department of Fish says this is the time of year bears are actively searching for food before salmon and berries become plentiful. Officials remind residents and businesses to keep windows closed when possible. Be sure you secure trash and call police if a bear enters a building. And now you're up to date with News of the North. I'm Jim Miller.
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6: Juneau weather for America's most beautiful capital city.
7: Low clouds and patchy areas of fog will stick around for a while this morning. We could see a return of scattered showers later on this morning into the afternoon, with a high in the upper 50s near 60 and a light southeast wind. Occasional rain this evening, our low in the upper 40s. Looks like we should have a dry day on Thursday, mostly cloudy with a high 62, upper 40s on Thursday night. Our next weather update in less than 30 minutes. This is Juneau Media Center meteorologist Ann Holliday.
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I'm Kara. My cat is sleeping in a bag by my feet right now in my studio. I love home studio. Just like kids who like to play with the boxes of their toys, all my cat needs is a bag.

0: 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It's Kara. I've got more where that came from, like the Stones and ZZ Top on the way.
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0: Bark at the Moon, Ozzy right there. I'm Kara. I had literally an Americano, a cafe Americano, cold one. Basically, it's iced coffee, the size of a bucket yesterday. So I'm wired all week.
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2: Low clouds and patchy areas of fog will stick around for a while this morning. We could see a return of scattered showers later on this morning into the afternoon with a high in the upper 50s near 60 and a light southeast wind. Occasional rain this evening, our low in the upper 40s. Looks like we should have a dry day on Thursday, mostly cloudy with a high 62, upper 40s on Thursday night. Our next weather update in less than 30 minutes. This is Juno Media Center meteorologist Ann Holliday.
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2: From the capital city, I'm Jim Miller, and here are the stories we're following this hour. Juneau residents invited to get ready for this year's Glacial Lake Outburst flood season at Community Preparedness Event this Saturday at Diamond Park, 11 a.m. to 3 p.m. U.S. Army Corps of Engineers and City and Borough of Juneau will offer hands-on training in sandbag filling, pumping, and other flood protection measures.
3: I'd like to encourage folks to have a plan, have a go bag, and know what their emergency response plan looks like for themselves. We'll be doing community training on how to fill sandbags, how to stack your sandbags, and we'll also be working with some community partners to distribute and pass out filled sandbags for folks that might need that level of assistance.
2: Attendees can also learn about the evacuation routes, temporary flood barriers, and emergency response plans while speaking with reps from local, state, and federal agencies.
4: Will be not just encouraging, but strongly encouraging. We're not going to be making a mandatory evacuation because that's not a power that we have, but we will want people to be evacuating the area during the flood event, because if there is a breach of those HESCO barriers, it's a flash flood event. It will be catastrophic and lives will be lost. So I just want to emphasize that even though we're doing everything we can to protect the homes, life safety is the most important, and there will be an evacuation notice during that event.
2: That was City Manager Katie Kester. Sandbag materials are available for pickup throughout the weekend, July 11th and 12th, to help residents prepare their homes ahead of flood season. Eagle Crest Ski Area has selected its next general manager. Julie Jackson Piper, former Eagle Crest Ski instructor and supervisor, was unanimously appointed by the Ski Area's board and will begin the job August 31st. Piper most recently served as recreation manager for the city of Richland, Washington, and previously managed Juneau's public pools. She'll take over as Eagle Crest faces ongoing financial challenges, aging infrastructure, and early discussions about a possible partnership with Gold Belt Incorporated. Piper says her priorities include strengthening community support, exploring new funding opportunities, and improving the ski area's long-term sustainability while preserving what makes Eagle Crest special. A Juneau man who'd been missing since late June has been found dead. Alaska State Troopers say 25-year-old Oscar Griffin reported missing July 1st after last being seen leaving his home near Adair Kennedy Memorial Park on the morning of June 29. Search efforts, including assistance from Alaska Sea Dogs, whose canine team located Griffin's body in a wooded area near Mendenhall Loop Road July 2nd. Authorities say the death does not appear to be suspicious, and the investigation is ongoing. A black bear made an unexpected visit to Juneau's historic Alaskan Hotel on Sunday after climbing through an open second-story window into a guest room. According to a story by KTOO, hotel staff spotted the bear wandering through the hallway and briefly trapped it in an empty room before it escaped by smashing through a window. Nobody was hurt, though the bear did leave behind broken glass and a mess. Alaska Department of Fish says this is the time of year bears are actively searching for food before salmon and berries become plentiful. Officials remind residents and businesses to keep windows closed when possible. Be sure you secure trash and call police if a bear enters a building. And now you're up to date with News of the North. I'm Jim Miller.
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6: Juneau weather for America's most beautiful capital city.
7: Low clouds and patchy areas of fog will stick around for a while this morning. We could see a return of scattered showers later on this morning into the afternoon with a high in the upper 50s near 60 and a light southeast wind. Occasional rain this evening, our low in the upper 40s. Looks like we should have a dry day on Thursday, mostly cloudy with a high 62, upper 40s on Thursday night. Our next weather update in less than 30 minutes. This is Juneau Media Center meteorologist Ann Holliday.
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0: 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I'm not a baseball person, but everybody makes mistakes. Somebody needs a hug from their mom.
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0: 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I think the music helps. 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

0: Well, when it comes to me, this is Kara. I think a white wedding would be questionable. In fact, a wedding at all would be questionable. If you hear me say I'm engaged, slap me silly, really?
1: Juno weather for America's most beautiful capital city.
2: Low clouds and patchy areas of fog will stick around for a while this morning. We could see a return of scattered showers later on this morning into the afternoon with a high in the upper 50s near 60 and a light southeast wind. Occasional rain this evening, our low in the upper 40s. Looks like we should have a dry day on Thursday, mostly cloudy with a high 62, upper 40s on Thursday night. Our next weather update in less than 30 minutes. This is Juno Media Center meteorologist Ann Holliday.
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2: From the capital city, I'm Jim Miller, and here are the stories we're following this hour. Juneau residents invited to get ready for this year's Glacial Lake Outburst flood season at Community Preparedness Event this Saturday at Diamond Park, 11 a.m. to 3 p.m. U.S. Army Corps of Engineers and City and Borough of Juneau will offer hands-on training in sandbag filling, pumping, and other flood protection measures.
3: I'd like to encourage folks to have a plan, have a go bag, and know what their emergency response plan looks like for themselves. We'll be doing community training on how to fill sandbags, how to stack your sandbags, and we'll also be working with some community partners to distribute and pass out filled sandbags for folks that might need that level of assistance.
2: Attendees can also learn about the evacuation routes, temporary flood barriers, and emergency response plans while speaking with reps from local, state, and federal agencies.
4: Will be not just encouraging, but strongly encouraging. We're not going to be making a mandatory evacuation because that's not a power that we have, but we will want people to be evacuating the area during the flood event, because if there is a breach of those HESCO barriers, it's a flash flood event. It will be catastrophic and lives will be lost. So I just want to emphasize that even though we're doing everything we can to protect the homes, life safety is the most important, and there will be an evacuation notice during that event.
2: That was City Manager Katie Kester. Sandbag materials are available for pickup throughout the weekend, July 11th and 12th, to help residents prepare their homes ahead of flood season. Eagle Crest Ski Area has selected its next general manager. Julie Jackson Piper, former Eagle Crest Ski instructor and supervisor, was unanimously appointed by the Ski Area's board and will begin the job August 31st. Piper most recently served as recreation manager for the city of Richland, Washington, and previously managed Juneau's public pools. She'll take over as Eagle Crest faces ongoing financial challenges, aging infrastructure, and early discussions about a possible partnership with Gold Belt Incorporated. Piper says her priorities include strengthening community support, exploring new funding opportunities, and improving the ski area's long-term sustainability while preserving what makes Eagle Crest special. A Juneau man who'd been missing since late June has been found dead. Alaska State Troopers say 25-year-old Oscar Griffin reported missing July 1st after last being seen leaving his home near Adair Kennedy Memorial Park on the morning of June 29. Search efforts, including assistance from Alaska Sea Dogs, whose canine team located Griffin's body in a wooded area near Mendenhall Loop Road July 2nd. Authorities say the death does not appear to be suspicious, and the investigation's ongoing. A black bear made an unexpected visit to Juneau's historic Alaskan Hotel on Sunday after climbing through an open second-story window into a guest room. According to a story by KTOO, hotel staff spotted the bear wandering through the hallway and briefly trapped it in an empty room before it escaped by smashing through a window. Nobody was hurt, though the bear did leave behind broken glass and a mess. Alaska Department of Fish says this is the time of year bears are actively searching for food before salmon and berries become plentiful. Officials remind residents and businesses to keep windows closed when possible. Be sure you secure trash and call police if a bear enters a building. And now you're up to date with News of the North. I'm Jim Miller.
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6: Juneau weather for America's most beautiful capital city.
7: Mostly cloudy today with areas of scattered showers at times. Our high temperature should be in the upper 50s, near 60. Occasional showers into this evening and overnight to low 49. Then widespread cloud cover will stick with us on Thursday with a high 62. Cloudy, 49 expected Thursday night. And then for Friday, widespread showers with a high near 60. Our next weather update in less than 30 minutes. This is Juneau Media Center meteorologist Ann Holliday.
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0: 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What a fun person to watch play soccer. Honestly, this whole FIFA thing, I'm digging it.
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2: Mostly cloudy today with areas of scattered showers at times. Our high temperature should be in the upper 50s, near 60. Occasional showers into this evening and overnight to low 49. Then widespread cloud cover will stick with us on Thursday with a high 62. Cloudy, 49 expected Thursday night. And then for Friday, widespread showers with a high near 60. Our next weather update in less than 30 minutes. This is Juno Media Center meteorologist Ann Holliday.
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2: From the capital city, I'm Jim Miller, and here are the stories we're following this hour. Juneau residents invited to get ready for this year's Glacial Lake Outburst flood season at Community Preparedness Event this Saturday at Diamond Park, 11 a.m. to 3 p.m. U.S. Army Corps of Engineers and City and Borough of Juneau will offer hands-on training in sandbag filling, pumping, and other flood protection measures.
3: I'd like to encourage folks to have a plan, have a go bag, and know what their emergency response plan looks like for themselves. We'll be doing community training on how to fill sandbags, how to stack your sandbags, and we'll also be working with some community partners to distribute and pass out filled sandbags for folks that might need that level of assistance.
2: Attendees can also learn about the evacuation routes, temporary flood barriers, and emergency response plans while speaking with reps from local, state, and federal agencies.
4: We'll be not just encouraging, but strongly encouraging. We're not going to be making a mandatory evacuation because that's not a power that we have, but we will want people to be evacuating the area during the flood event, because if there is a breach of those HESCO barriers, it's a flash flood event. It will be catastrophic and lives will be lost. So I just want to emphasize that even though we're doing everything we can to protect the homes, life safety is the most important, and there will be an evacuation notice during that event.
2: That was City Manager Katie Kester. Sandbag materials are available for pickup throughout the weekend, July 11th and 12th, to help residents prepare their homes ahead of flood season. Eagle Crest Ski Area has selected its next general manager. Julie Jackson Piper, former Eagle Crest Ski instructor and supervisor, was unanimously appointed by the ski area's board and will begin the job August 31st. Piper most recently served as recreation manager for the city of Richland, Washington, and previously managed Juneau's public pools. She'll take over as Eagle Crest faces ongoing financial challenges, aging infrastructure, and early discussions about a possible partnership with Gold Belt Incorporated. Piper says her priorities include strengthening community support, exploring new funding opportunities, and improving the ski area's long-term sustainability while preserving what makes Eagle Crest special. A Juneau man who'd been missing since late June has been found dead. Alaska State Troopers say 25-year-old Oscar Griffin reported missing July 1st after last being seen leaving his home near Adair Kennedy Memorial Park on the morning of June 29. Search efforts, including assistance from Alaska Sea Dogs, whose canine team located Griffin's body in a wooded area near Mendenhall Loop Road July 2nd. Authorities say the death does not appear to be suspicious, and the investigation is ongoing. A black bear made an unexpected visit to Juneau's historic Alaskan Hotel on Sunday after climbing through an open second-story window into a guest room. According to a story by KTOO, hotel staff spotted the bear wandering through the hallway and briefly trapped it in an empty room before it escaped by smashing through a window. Nobody was hurt, though the bear did leave behind broken glass and a mess. Alaska Department of Fish says this is the time of year bears are actively searching for food before salmon and berries become plentiful. Officials remind residents and businesses to keep windows closed when possible. Be sure you secure trash and call police if a bear enters a building. And now you're up to date with News of the North. I'm Jim Miller.
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6: Juneau weather for America's most beautiful capital city.
7: Mostly cloudy today with areas of scattered showers at times. Our high temperature should be in the upper 50s, near 60. Occasional showers into this evening and overnight to low 49. Then widespread cloud cover will stick with us on Thursday with a high 62. Cloudy, 49 expected Thursday night. And then for Friday, widespread showers with a high near 60. Our next weather update in less than 30 minutes. This is Juneau Media Center meteorologist Ann Holliday.
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1: 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And you know what I'm talking about. 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

0: 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I was just watching a video of an orangutan brushing its hair. Yes, I do. All right, more rock and roll. That's what I'll do. How about Bob Seger coming up?
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0: All right, now we're talking. Alice Cooper. I'm Kara. I should have been an advice columnist. I'm only looking at the headline of Dear Abby today. She's been engaged for 20 years to a serial cheater. Is it time to break it off? 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
4: 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Look local first.
5: 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They're not here to serve you. Your agent is. And having a local agent that can help you through the claims process can really help you with a lot of heartache avoidance later. Also, you know, we give to our local community. 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It helps the community. 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So, yeah, look local first.
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0: All right, there is Phil Collins, very apathetic. Ringo Starr just turned 86, and as a birthday gift, he got an honorary doctorate. Way to go, Ringo. I'm Kara. I do not have a doctorate. I do have Tom Petty in a big set next.
1: Juneau weather for America's most beautiful capital city.
2: Mostly cloudy today with areas of scattered showers at times. Our high temperature should be in the upper 50s, near 60. Occasional showers into this evening and overnight, till low 49. Then widespread cloud cover will stick with us on Thursday with a high 62. Cloudy, 49 expected Thursday night. And then for Friday, widespread showers with a high near 60. Our next weather update in less than 30 minutes. This is Juneau Media Center meteorologist Ann Holliday.
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2: From the capital city, I'm Jim Miller, and here are the stories we're following this hour. Juno residents invited to get ready for this year's Glacial Lake Outburst flood season at Community Preparedness Event this Saturday at Diamond Park, 11 a.m. to 3 p.m. U.S. Army Corps of Engineers and City and Borough of Juno will offer hands-on training in sandbag filling, pumping, and other flood protection measures.
3: We'd like to encourage folks to have a plan, have a go bag, and know what their emergency response plan looks like for themselves. We'll be doing community training on how to fill sandbags, how to stack your sandbags, and we'll also be working with some community partners to distribute and pass out filled sandbags for folks that might need that level of assistance.
2: Attendees can also learn about the evacuation routes, temporary flood barriers, and emergency response plans while speaking with reps from local, state, and federal agencies.
4: We'll be not just encouraging, but strongly encouraging. We're not going to be making a mandatory evacuation because that's not a power that we have, but we will want people to be evacuating the area during the flood event, because if there is a breach of those HESCO barriers, it's a flash flood event. It will be catastrophic and lives will be lost. So I just want to emphasize that even though we're doing everything we can to protect the homes, life safety is the most important, and there will be an evacuation notice during that event.
2: That was City Manager Katie Kester. Sandbag materials are available for pickup throughout the weekend, July 11th and 12th, to help residents prepare their homes ahead of flood season. Eagle Crest Ski Area has selected its next general manager. Julie Jackson Piper, former Eagle Crest Ski instructor and supervisor, was unanimously appointed by the ski area's board and will begin the job August 31st. Piper most recently served as recreation manager for the city of Richland, Washington, and previously managed Juno's public pools. She'll take over as Eagle Crest faces ongoing financial challenges, aging infrastructure, and early discussions about a possible partnership with Gold Belt Incorporated. Piper says her priorities include strengthening community support, exploring new funding opportunities, and improving the ski area's long-term sustainability while preserving what makes Eagle Crest special. A Juno man who'd been missing since late June has been found dead. Alaska State Troopers say 25-year-old Oscar Griffin reported missing July 1st after last being seen leaving his home near Adair Kennedy Memorial Park on the morning of June 29. Search efforts, including assistance from Alaska Sea Dogs, whose canine team located Griffin's body in a wooded area near Mendenhall Loop Road July 2nd. Authorities say the death does not appear to be suspicious, and the investigation's ongoing. A black bear made an unexpected visit to Juno's historic Alaskan Hotel on Sunday after climbing through an open second-story window into a guest room. According to a story by KTOO, hotel staff spotted the bear wandering through the hallway and briefly trapped it in an empty room before it escaped by smashing through a window. Nobody was hurt, though the bear did leave behind broken glass and a mess. Alaska Department of Fish says this is the time of year bears are actively searching for food before salmon and berries become plentiful. Officials remind residents and businesses to keep windows closed when possible. Be sure you secure trash and call police if a bear enters a building. And now you're up to date with News of the North. I'm Jim Miller.
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6: Juno weather for America's most beautiful capital city.
7: Mostly cloudy today with areas of scattered showers at times. Our high temperature should be in the upper 50s, near 60. Occasional showers into this evening and overnight to low 49. Then widespread cloud cover will stick with us on Thursday with a high 62. Cloudy, 49 expected Thursday night. And then for Friday, widespread showers with a high near 60. Our next weather update in less than 30 minutes. This is Juno Media Center meteorologist Ann Holliday.
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9: Hi, yeah, I'm Emil Mackey. 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Your agent is. And having a local agent that can help you through the claims process can really help you with a lot of heartache make avoidance later. Also, you know, we give to our local community. I help coach football. I give to the football and basketball and wrestling clubs and the swim club. And having a local agent helps you. It helps the community. And it really helps you maximize what you're getting back from your insurance company. So, yeah, look local first.

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0: 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You could see LA fireworks from space. I just, you know, I like fireworks and all. They just cost so much money. I can't help but wonder, couldn't we feed people, you know, and maybe not do the fireworks, but everybody wants the fireworks. I like food.
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0: And there's the Eagles. 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They are next.
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0: I think I'm only a couple of days away from a kitchen that actually functions. I don't have counters, but I've got cabinets. I'm looking forward to counters, but more so a sink, a stove, and a dishwasher. Oh, maybe in a couple of days, maybe by Monday, I'll stop complaining.
1: Juno weather for America's most beautiful capital city.
2: Mostly cloudy today with areas of scattered showers at times. Our high temperature should be in the upper 50s, near 60. Occasional showers into this evening and overnight to low 49. Then widespread cloud cover will stick with us on Thursday with a high 62. Cloudy, 49 expected Thursday night. And then for Friday, widespread showers with a high near 60. Our next weather update in less than 30 minutes. This is Juno Media Center meteorologist Ann Holliday.
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2: From the capital city, I'm Jim Miller, and here are the stories we're following this hour. Juneau residents invited to get ready for this year's Glacial Lake Outburst flood season at Community Preparedness Event this Saturday at Diamond Park, 11 a.m. to 3 p.m. U.S. Army Corps of Engineers and City and Borough of Juneau will offer hands-on training in sandbag filling, pumping, and other flood protection measures.
3: I'd like to encourage folks to have a plan, have a go bag, and know what their emergency response plan looks like for themselves. We'll be doing community training on how to fill sandbags, how to stack your sandbags, and we'll also be working with some community partners to distribute and pass out filled sandbags for folks that might need that level of assistance.
2: Attendees can also learn about the evacuation routes, temporary flood barriers, and emergency response plans while speaking with reps from local, state, and federal agencies.
4: We'll be not just encouraging, but strongly encouraging. We're not going to be making a mandatory evacuation because that's not a power that we have, but we will want people to be evacuating the area during the flood event, because if there is a breach of those HESCO barriers, it's a flash flood event. It will be catastrophic and lives will be lost. So I just want to emphasize that even though we're doing everything we can to protect the homes, life safety is the most important, and there will be an evacuation notice during that event.
2: That was City Manager Katie Kester. Sandbag materials are available for pickup throughout the weekend, July 11th and 12th, to help residents prepare their homes ahead of flood season. Eagle Crest Ski Area has selected its next general manager. Julie Jackson Piper, former Eagle Crest Ski instructor and supervisor, was unanimously appointed by the ski area's board and will begin the job August 31st. Piper most recently served as recreation manager for the city of Richland, Washington, and previously managed Juneau's public pools. She'll take over as Eagle Crest faces ongoing financial challenges, aging infrastructure, and early discussions about a possible partnership with Gold Belt Incorporated. Piper says her priorities include strengthening community support, exploring new funding opportunities, and improving the ski area's long-term sustainability while preserving what makes Eagle Crest special. A Juneau man who'd been missing since late June has been found dead. Alaska State Troopers say 25-year-old Oscar Griffin reported missing July 1st after last being seen leaving his home near Adair Kennedy Memorial Park on the morning of June 29. Search efforts, including assistance from Alaska Sea Dogs, whose canine team located Griffin's body in a wooded area near Mendenhall Loop Road July 2nd. Authorities say the death does not appear to be suspicious, and the investigation's ongoing. A black bear made an unexpected visit to Juneau's historic Alaskan Hotel on Sunday after climbing through an open second-story window into a guest room. According to a story by KTOO, hotel staff spotted the bear wandering through the hallway and briefly trapped it in an empty room before it escaped by smashing through a window. Nobody was hurt, though the bear did leave behind broken glass and a mess. Alaska Department of Fish says this is the time of year bears are actively searching for food before salmon and berries become plentiful. Officials remind residents and businesses to keep windows closed when possible. Be sure you secure trash and call police if a bear enters a building. And now you're up to date with News of the North. I'm Jim Miller.
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6: Juneau weather for America's most beautiful capital city.
7: Mostly cloudy today with areas of scattered showers at times. Our high temperature should be in the upper 50s, near 60. Occasional showers into this evening and overnight to low 49. Then widespread cloud cover will stick with us on Thursday with a high 62. Cloudy, 49 expected Thursday night. And then for Friday, widespread showers with a high near 60. Our next weather update in less than 30 minutes. This is Juneau Media Center meteorologist Ann Holliday.
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93.3 KXJ, Juno's Rock Variety and the Scorpions. It's Tori. Happy Wednesday, my friend. We're midway through the week, inching closer to the weekend. We have so many fun things happening this week, and I can't wait to get into all of it. And if you're maybe thinking about switching up the job situation, ooh, I've got a great list for you. Here's Led Zeppelin.

0: KXJ and beautiful Juno. It's Tori. Well, if you're looking to switch up your job situation, a new career, maybe you or someone you know just graduated, well, there's a list of the top jobs that give the most satisfaction, the happiest people in these jobs. The number one came in at healthcare practitioners, which kind of surprised me. I mean, I can imagine how satisfying it is to help people. I think that would be amazing. But I can imagine also the pressure and the stress. But if that is your calling, yes. So that is number one, healthcare practitioners. Then mathematics and data science professionals. Shout out to my fellow nerds. Science technicians, education and library professionals, life science professionals, teachers and instructors. Yes, shout out to teachers, legal professionals, finance professionals, engineers. We love our engineers, especially here at the radio station. And then entertainment and sports professionals. I love that there's such a variety for happiness for your new job.
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93.3 KXJ. Oh, yeah. Juno's rock variety. It's Tori. My runner friends, are you ready? It is coming soon. Saturday, July 25th, the Juno Marathon and Half Marathon. The Half Marathon is my vibe. I have not done a marathon yet. But if you're ready, you've been training, you got this. This is going to be incredible. Marathon starting at 7 o'clock, the half marathon at 9 o'clock on Douglas, of course. And you can always look up all the information. Make sure that you are getting all the right stuff. RaceEntry.com. And then you'll find it all there. And if you haven't registered me, you might want to do that too. We should be okay with parking. It's pretty close to the finish and start area, but yeah, always great to get dropped off, but always great to have your friends and family come support you, cheer you on. There's nothing like crossing that finish line and seeing your friends cheering you on. That is just like, it gets me every time. Also, the Juno Marathon is

0: It's a qualifier for the Boston Marathon. Yeah, this is official. It's a USATF certified course. I know, pretty cool. So it's going to be so great. You've been training and you got this.
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0: KXJ and gorgeous Juno. Bad company. That's not you. You're great company. Today's quote, gratitude doesn't make life perfect. It just helps you notice how much beauty was already there.
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2: Mostly cloudy today with areas of scattered showers at times. Our high temperature should be in the upper 50s, near 60. Occasional showers into this evening and overnight to low 49. Then widespread cloud cover will stick with us on Thursday with a high 62. Cloudy, 49 expected Thursday night. And then for Friday, widespread showers with a high near 60. Our next weather update in less than 30 minutes. This is Juno Media Center meteorologist Ann Holliday.
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